iNews, get live with news update broadcast on FM radio from Quy Nhơn. Yalai News, Yalai with news update broadcast on FM radio from Quy Nhơn. Good evening, everyone. You're listening to GTV News. On the occasion of 136th anniversary of the birth of President Ho Chi

0: Chi Minh. The Yala Provincial Youth Union held a flower offering ceremony this morning on May the 18th at Nguyen Sin Sak Nguyen Duc Thanh Monument in Nguyen Nhân Ward, with the participation of 1,000 union members and young people. In a solemn atmosphere, participants respectfully offered fresh flowers to express their deep gratitude to President Ho Chi Minh, the national liberation hero and world cultural figure, who always paid special attention to the younger generation and youth development. Following Uncle Ho's teaching, youth union organizations across the province have actively promoted the study and practice of Ho Chi Minh's ideology, morality, and lifestyle through various practical and appropriate activities. These include implementing conclusion number one of the Politburo organizing's The Light Leading the Way context on Marxism, Leninism, and Ho Chi Minh's thought, as well as storytelling contests, youth meeting, and cultural performances praising the party and President Ho Chi Minh. Through youth union movements and activities, Yala youth continue to promote their pioneering and volunteer spirit, actively striving to study, work, and self-improvement, following Ho Chi Minh's example, contributing to building an increasingly prosperous and civilized homeland. Also on this morning, more than 300 union members and children offered flowers and attended flag-raising ceremony at the President Ho Chi Minh Monument in Dai Đoàn Kết Square, Pleiku Ward. Before the monument, Yala's youth respectfully expressed their profound gratitude for the President Ho Chi Minh's great contributions and pledged to follow his teachings through continuous learning, creativity, volunteerism, and active participation in building a more developed and civilized Yala province. The activities also provided an opportunity for children and young people in the province to express their affection and gratitude toward Uncle Ho while demonstrating their determination to help build healthy school and social environments and strive to become a worthy followers of Ho Chi Minh's teachings. The Yalai Provincial People's Committee has issued Plan Number 179 to implement the Prime Minister's Decision Number 2229, dated October 9, 2025, on Vietnam's Logistics Services Development Strategy for 2025-2035, with a vision toward 2050 across the province. Under the plan, Yalai aims to develop its logistics service system into a key cargo transit hub for the Central Highlands while building a synchronized and modern logistics network connected to the Lệ Thanh International Border Gate, Pleiku, Quy Nhơn Port Economic Corridor. The initiative is expected to have reduced production costs and improve the competitiveness of local agricultural products and goods. During the 2025-2035 period, the province targets putting at least one provincial-level logistics center into operation and developing a minimum of two cargo transit points linked to concentrated production areas and major transport routes. Logistics services are projected to grow by an average of 12 to 15% annually, while logistics costs for key sectors are expected to gradually fall to around 12 to 15% of good values. At the same time, 80% of logistics enterprises in the province are expected to apply digital technology in warehouse management, transportation, and administrative procedures. By 2050, Yalai aims to efficiently operate its provincial logistics centers with synchronized connections to Quy Nhơn Port, Lệ Thanh International Border Gate, and inter-regional as well as international transport networks. The province also targets establishing at least two logistics companies capable of providing large-scale integrated services with international competitiveness while reducing logistics costs to 10 to 12% of goods value. All logistics enterprises are expected to apply digital technology in management and operations. To achieve these goals, Yalai will focus on improving mechanisms and policies, investing in modern logistics infrastructure, strengthening regional connectivity, enhancing business competitiveness, accelerating digital and green transformation, and developing human resources for the logistics sector.
1: The Yala Provincial People's Committee has approved the investment policy for the construction of the Hara Phu Hu Buddhism Memorial House projects in Phu Hai Hamlet, Phu My Bac Commune, with a total estimated investment of 47 billion VND. The projects will be built on an area of 14,680 square meters and include several major components such as Memorial House, Exhibition Area, Ceremonial Courtyard, with a capacity of 1,500 and 2,000 people, landscape lake green spaces, internal road parking areas, and a synchronized technical infrastructure system. The Hara Phu Hu Buddhist and Da Quang Buddhist were the first two Buddhist established in former Phu My district in June 1931. They served as an important revolutionary nuclear leading local people in struggle against colonial and feudal oppressions. Through movements demanding civil rights, democracy, and national liberation, the party organization and people of Phu My upheld their revolutionary tradition and resilience, contributing alongside the people of Benin province and the entire country to the victory of the national liberation cause. The honor generations of the party members and revolutionary cadres the province previously invested in a shared memorial house for the Da Quang and Hara Phu Hu party cells in Phu My commune. The new Hara Phu Hu party cell memorial house aims to preserve and promote the revolutionary historical values of the party in the tradition rich land of Phu My Bac. Once completed, the memorial site will serve as a place for remembrance, revolutionary education for officials, party members, and local residents, as well as a venue for political and cultural activities, contributing to preservation and promotion of the local historical heritage values.
0: On May the 17th, the People's Committee of Hoàng Nhân Bắc Quốc launched activities in response to Vietnam's Science, Technology and Innovation Day 2026. The event aims to raise awareness among officials, union members and local residents about the role of science, technology, innovation and digital transformation in local social economic development. At the ceremony, world leaders called on agencies, organizations and residents to actively participate in community digital transformation and promote the application of digital technology in daily life, production and business activities. Following the launch, youth union members, association members and community digital technology teams simultaneously assisted residents in installing and using online public services, digital banking and e-wallets, as well as activating and effectively using the VNE ID application. Participants also promoted information security skills and measures to prevent online fraud. On this occasion, the World Women's Union introduced the Catalyst Civilized Trust model, while the Farmers Unions launched the Market 4.0 Smart Payment model to help traders create QR payment codes and promote products on digital platforms. Through these activities, Hoàng Nhân Bắc Quốc continues to spread the spirit of innovation and accelerate comprehensive digital transformation, contributing to the development of digital government, digital economy, and digital society in the locality.
1: The cast of Say Hi Rugra met and interacted with audiences in Yalai this morning on May the 18th ahead of their journey to Gulasan for the next stage of the reality show as part of activities responding to the National Tourism Year Yalai 2026. In a lively atmosphere, the artists received enthusiastic support from a large number of fans, various activities, including autograph signing and photo sessions, created an exciting send-off before departures. The artists also expressed gratitude for the warm welcome from Yalai audiences and shared their excitement about the upcoming experiences. Say Hi Rugra is a reality television program combining natural exploration, cultural discovery, and survival challenges following the first leg of the journey at Gongkakin National Park. The podcast will continue with a three-day experience on Gulasan. Participants are expected to take part in a range of outdoor activities, explore the island's natural landscapes, and adapt to local living conditions. Through the program, Yala's natural beauty, cultural tourism potential, and distinctive destinations are expected to reach wider audiences both domestically and internationally.
0: Traffic accidents involving students in the province are reaching an alarming level. According to the Provincial Traffic Police Division, since the beginning of the year, the province has recorded 65 accidents involving students, accounting for nearly 24% of all traffic accidents. The incidents left 34 students dead and 27 others injured. At the same time, traffic safety violations among students, mainly at lower and upper secondary school levels, remain complicated. Many students who are not legally qualified still ride electric motorbikes and motorcycles to school. Violations such as not wearing helmets, speeding, running red lights, and reckless driving continue to occur frequently. Authorities said videos showing modified vehicles, speed testing, and dangerous stunts on social media are negatively affecting the awareness of some young people, increasing violations and the risk of the traffic accidents. In response, traffic police will intensify patrols around school areas and strictly handle students violating traffic regulations, as well as parents who allow unqualified minors to operate vehicles. The force will also coordinate with the education sector to strengthen communication and improve students' awareness of traffic safety laws. And that's the end of the news today. Thank you for listening. Goodbye and see you next time.
2: Tạp chí Chủ nhật.